regulators. We regulate any stealing of his property. We're damn good, too. But you can't be any geek off the street. Gotta be handy with the steel if you know what I mean. 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

0: 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It's weird. 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Every now and then, I'm like playing, and it's like, what? I'm actually.
1: I ain't seen you for a minute, wonder what for. Only really chilling when we're on tour. Even then there's something different, I feel unsure. If you look at me and still believe I should have done more. Before your brother's on the top floor, or before another show was just a dumb chore. We'd lay awake at yours, dreaming of an encore, and laugh at all the things that we would say when we won awards. Course, money was the source. I've never known nothing like the force. 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Now two best friends who shared the torch barely talk. And if we do, it's mostly money, not remorse. And yo, I know there's nothing funny about the force. But if this shit has really run its course, I want you to know that all of mine's all of yours. All of yours. Still remember your mum buying me the flat pack mattress. Sleeping on your floor. Tell you. It's supposed to be Ben and Crispy. And anywhere I went, I said I'd take you with me. Tour around the world and give a fuck who missed me. In another city, yo, I cried when that sentence hit me. Ben and Crispy, to the feet stop. Reminisce like CL and Pete Rock. Or Blue and XR, cause every time the beat drop, I start to tell a story and you follow with the beatbox. Tell them get up on your feet like your seat's hot. Common and Dilla started spinning from the T-tops. But Rebel Beat was all I need and all I see drop. The rhythm on repeat and I would spit it till the beat stopped. But the beat stopped, so now what? Yo, I can't wait another hour, boss. Give a fuck about the money or the E-track. Yo, I just want my G back, man. Trust, man. I just want my G back. Hey, listen, I got a lot more to say, but I reckon I'd leave this next bit blank. So if you wanna write something, you can write something. I love you, G. Alright.

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0: I was young and stupid. So, do you have any superpowers?
1: I guess I can make myself invisible.